0: this is Paul Rudd, and this is Global Sessions. Paul Rudd is Global Sessions. Global Sessions.
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3: Hi, I'm Paul Rudd, and welcome along to this week's Global Sessions. 60 minutes of the biggest and freshest tracks coming your way. Turn it up.

bringing a club and all the right feels to you every week. This is Hot House Hours Radio, serving up music with more tension than an Alfred Hitchcock thriller with me, your psycho DJ, Dave Baker. I'm not really a psycho. Coming up on episode 324, I'll be showering you with scorching hot tunes from Fisher, James Hype, Vintage Culture, and so much more. But let's get the party started with this sweet one from Jamie Jones and Camden Cox, which I couldn't play last week because of a radio embargo. This is State of Mind.

Kicking off this week's Essential Selection, we heard Peggy Goo and Aya Star with A Very Catchy Woman. And then we headed to the UK to hear ex-Geordie Shore participant Joel Curry with his latest one called Whisper, out on July 10. And now that I know that he started his career as a reality TV star, I might not ever play a track of his again. Taking you away from reality for 60 minutes while we drift along to this sweet elevating music, we head now to the UK or Australia, depending on who you believe really makes Fisher's music. Is it Chris Lake or the Fish himself? Either way, I'm sure the theme of this next song sums up how good things are for the Aussie these days. This is What a Life.

You're in the mix with me, Dave Baker, bringing you the killer tunes that will knock you out like a late Austrian header or a Moroccan penalty. My apologies to the Dutch for that one. In the last segment was a Dutchman that will never let you down with the ever-reliable Melson, delivering another groovy piano tune called My Baby, and that was followed by 22 Bullets and Angie Robber with Callin'. Up next is a Sugarstar remix of I Feel It by Kid Massive, and I couldn't help dropping in Inner City's Pennies from Heaven a cappella, which I've been dying to use since it came with the latest remix package a couple of weeks ago.

Turning up the temperature here on Hot House Hours like a British heatwave, which always raises a chuckle here in Australia. We heard Sofia Guerrero with Are You Ready before heading to Italy, and someone who is always supporting the show, Francesco Capodaglio, and his new one with Joe C called The Power, out on July 10. 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Did you also know that it is regularly higher in the Apple podcast charts than many big-name touring DJs? 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Back to the music, and this is Sergi Cubero with The One You Feel.

Was it just me playing the air piano along to those last two tracks? Probably. Bringing us a couple of tunes on the old Joanna, we heard DJ Laura with Shine coming out on July 10, and then it was on to house legend Robbie Rivera and the Jason Chance remix of Running Free. Up next is a track already getting support from the likes of Jamie Jones, Dumb Dollar, Gorgon City and Claptone. This is currently only a white label, but it's too good to not have an official release. This is Nathan C and Victor Telaggio with Speed Up.

Taking us up to the end of this week's show, we heard the local singles remix of Life is Simple from Mazik and Marshall Jefferson, followed by James Hype's version of Work, and I'm loving the gritty, edgier sound on that one. I'm going to leave you with Vintage Culture taking on Britney's Toxic, and then we end with Dancing by Brazilian duo Marlon Zuck and Primal. Don't forget, there's an extra hour of bangers on the Hot House Hours podcast, and if you want to check the full track listing or keep in touch, you can find the show on Instagram at Hot House Hours. See you next week.

Is someone listening? Okay. Let me tell you the story of that guy. First you loved, then you promised, was losing control, crazy night.

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Everybody looking at me. Outcast looking like a fiend. Beanie on my head, yes please. Walking like the weights on my feet. 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Nothing to eat, only drink.

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1: He tells me you're on the phone all the time. You don't even play with him.
0: Because I'm going through a divorce in LA and trying to direct a plane.